0: Weather Girl.
1: Uh-huh.
0: And have we got news for you?
1: You better listen.

mama, she got it sticking in the cameraman. And we could have some. And he's up there. What's that?

Remember the lake and the moonlight. Remember you shivered and shone. I'll never forget what you looked like on that night. But I know that time is gonna take me